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1: Yeah, you are. 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He'll be part of our sister station, The Eagle, over in Tampa. 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Should be a good one. We got a lot of freedom going on next weekend on our WMMO 250 A to Z weekend. 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
1: 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Be good to each other. 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
4: The Red Rocker Sammy Hagar here with another Top Rock Countdown. All right, are you ready? Because this week, we're going to count down my favorite cancer artists. You know, cancer artists meaning the astrological sign, okay? June 21st through July 22nd. You know, there's that cusp thing. Some people are on the cusp, you know. Some like, you know, on the cusp of Leo on one end and you're on the cusp of Gemini on the other end. And, you know, it's a tough one because I know he's listed as a Leo, but he says he's a Cancer, okay? A good friend of mine, okay? I'm not going to say who yet because I got all kinds of people in here. But anyway, the bottom line is Cancers, the Top Rock Countdown, some of the most talented people. Wait till you see this list. It's going to blow your mind. Don't go away. When we come back, you're going to really get me. I really got me. Wait a minute. Oh, you really got me. Yeah, uh-huh.
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Ray Davies, 621-44. You really got me. You know, he wrote that song. He wrote it for Van Halen, right? Didn't he? Oh, no. No, they think they wrote it. Yeah. Diamond thinks he wrote it. I guarantee you. Diamond thinks, yeah, man, I wrote that song. Hey, man, whoa, wow. Yeah, Joey Kramer, the dude looks like a lady from Aerosmith. Joey Kramer, drummer time.

0: Now, on my list, the Red Rocker Sammy Hagar here, we're talking about cancers. Now, on my list, it says Mick Fleetwood is a cancer. He's not. I'm telling you, Mick Fleetwood is not a cancer. Jamie, help me out. Look him up. Mick Fleetwood. I'm telling you, he's a Taurus. I did Rock and Roll Road Trip with Mick. He's a dear buddy. I was hanging out with him. He's a friggin' Taurus, a bullheaded, you know, he's like Taurus. He's like hangs on. He's the guy that says, I'm the mate that never gave up in the band. I said, Mick, are you the leader of this band? He said, no, I'm the one that never gave up. That is so Taurus. A cancer would give up in a second. Oh, man, they just roll over on you quick.
1: Yeah, it's saying the same date online at Wikipedia, but maybe they're wrong.
0: They're wrong. Okay, but Christine McVie, 7/12/43. Now, she's a cancer, okay? So we're going to play World Turning, my favorite Fleetwood Mac song. If I have one, I got a million.

come back. Nah, you know what? We ain't even going to take a break. I take it back. What? Not when we come back. I meant to say, yeah, I take it back that we're not coming back. No, no, we're not going anywhere. We don't have to come back. Yeah, Mick Jones from The Clash. Not from Foreigner, no. So what, let me, you know, before I play, okay, we're going to play a song by Mick Jones, 620, 655. Now, Mick Jones and from The Clash has the same name as Mick Jones from Foreigner. Mick Jones from Foreigner is my dear friend. I've never met Mick Jones from The Clash. I like The Clash, but I don't know Mick Jones. Well, I know Mick Jones, but I don't know that Mick Jones. You know what I'm saying? The Red Rocker here. Now, you know, I'm easily confused, you know, because I drink. You know what I mean? Huh, watch this. I'm not confused anymore. I know I'm drunk. You know what I mean? Okay, so anyway, so Mick Jones, it was my anniversary. I was in New York. This is back in 77, 78 or something like that. And I was, I wanted to go out to dinner at a really nice restaurant called Le Grenouille, I think was the name of it. And I couldn't get in. And so I called Mick Jones and said, hey, you know any great restaurants where I can get in? He said, where would you like to go? I said, well, I wanted to go to Le Grenouille, but I couldn't get in. So he makes a call to one of these big executive record company guys that he was on their label. And the guy gets me a table, and it was Woody Allen's table. And Woody Allen wasn't coming in that night. He canceled something, so I got Woody Allen's table, okay? So I'm saying to the guy, guys, something about, well, Mick Jones, and the guy thought I was talking about the guy from The Clash, the guy at the desk. He was more hip to the guy in The Clash than the guy who actually got me to the table. All right, Clash, written by Mick Jones from The Clash, Train in Vain.

Train in Vain coming out of that little Deep Purple Hush. Ian Pace, 6:29:48. Now, Ian was a bad drummer. He's got them fast-ass hands. Woo! All right, when we come back, I'm going to blow your mind about something, okay? There's two great guys, great friends, both of them in bands with me, and they're born on the same damn day 10 years apart. When we come back to Red Rocker Sammy Hagar, Top Rock Countdown, Cancer.

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I hope you got yourself a Beach Bar Rum, because Beach Bar Rum is sponsoring this show, you know. If it wasn't for the Beach Bar Rum money, I couldn't afford to do this show. You know what I'm saying? I couldn't afford to pay you, Jamie, much less myself. Huh. How you doing out there? Everybody having a good time tonight? Today? Whatever time it is. Are you having a good time? Are you having any fun? Are we having any fun yet with my Top Rock Countdown about cancers? You know, cancers aren't the most fun sign in the world. I want to get that straight right now.

And I'm going to set you up because I can attest to that. I'm a tried and true believer in trying to get these guys to have a good time and to laugh and to do, you know, drink a little more, you know? I mean, cancers are like serious kind of, they like to hole up in their room with a fire in the fireplace and a little blanket and milk and cookies and stuff. That's a cancer trip, man, I'm telling you. So check it out. Joe Satriani, cancer, right? And he's born like 7/15/1956. 10 years later, same day, 7/15/1966, along comes Jason Bonham. All right? Same day. Jason's my drummer in the Circle. Joe's my guitar player in Chickenfoot. We tried out Jason for Chickenfoot when Chad couldn't make it for that tour that time. Him and Joe didn't get along that good. And it friggin' born on the same day, man. What the hell kind of shit is that? But okay, forget about though. Anyway, so first, we're going to play a little Joe smoking on Soap on a Rope and coming out of that into a Circle tune. Come on, crank it up!

0: Yeah, that was a double shot. Joe Satriani with the foot and Jason Bonham with the circle, playing a little Good Times, Bad Times.
1: Yeah.
0: Playing just like his pop, man. I'm telling you right now, that dude is one of the greatest drummers on the planet. He's got the best foot, the best timing, right in the pocket every time. You know what I mean?

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Okay, Brian May, 7/19/47, same age as me. We're born in the same year, me and Brian. See that? Now you see? Uh-huh, now you see it? Now you don't. Anyway, Brian is a typical Cancer, nicest guy in the world. Him and Joe Satriani, they get along so well. And friggin' Brian May, every time he sees me, tells me how great, sexy little thing. He loves that song, and Joe loves that song. I love it too, but those two guys love it even more than me. Okay?

My favorite cancer of all time, 7946, died 2-19-80. Way too young. Way too young. Dirty deeds done dirt cheap. Bon Scott in the house.

Yeah, Bon Scott, James Dio, Holy Diver, back-to-back, 7-10-42 for Dio, died 5-16-10. Wow, both of them gone, and they ain't coming back. Wrote a song about it, but I ain't gonna play it now. I might before the day's over. You know what I mean? Before the show's over, I might grab that guitar. Just for those two. Somebody remind me. As a matter of fact, hang on a second. Yeah, I'll just do it now. Wait. You put it on pause, right? Well, you might as well. You know what? No, you don't want to put it on pause. Leave all this stuff. This shows how live. This shows you, ladies and gentlemen, how live this radio show is. Right now, I sound like I'm far away because I am. I'm not right in front of the mic, but I got this song I wrote. Not for Bon Scott, not for James Dio, but for anyone to pass too early.

0: right back. We'll be right back. Yeah, this song is written about to all those that have passed that you didn't know, or you never got to say goodbye, or you weren't there when they passed, family, relatives, friends, etc. So I'm going to dedicate this song to those on this list of my show today that have passed. All right? All right. Yeah, the Red Rock, Sammy Hager. I'll be right back with some more Top Rock Countdown about cancers. I ain't going to sing no more, but I might if you want me to.
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0: Okay, we're back at business. Woo! The Red Rocker Sammy Hagar here. We are back. Oh man, this is a crazy show. You know, cancers are so serious that, like, a lot of times, Joe, he's like passive-aggressive. I already talked about Joe Sentry. I already played some Joe songs, but I'm just going to say another thing about him. But like, it's typical cancer. Like, Jason's kind of the same way. They kind of like a real easy going. Like, anything you say, you go, hey, man, you guys want to go to dinner, like, at 6? And they're all like, sure, whatever you want to do, you know? Oh, yeah, great. It's like, hey, you guys want to play this song in the set? Like, you know, right now, let's play that song fourth. Sure, yeah, whatever you want to do. And it's like, hey, you guys want to dress up like women and, like, you know, go out and walk into bars and blow people's minds, like, hell no, you know? Like, they're kind of cut and dried, you know? It ain't like they go for anything. They go for anything until there's something they ain't going to go for. And then they just, man, they just stop. There ain't no talking them into it, okay? Ain't no talking a cancer into something. Once they say, no, I ain't going to do that, they got made up their mind, you just walk away, let it go. There you go, my new buddy. Well, not my new buddy. Been my buddy for quite a while, but he's becoming a better buddy. Every time I run into him, ran into Richie Sambora the other night at the Kentucky Derby at this party before, you know, at this Brown's Bar or something. I don't know. Anyway, and we jammed and got up there, Kid Rock, and, you know, giving it up. So a little Richie Sambora, 7-Eleven, 1959, 7-Eleven, 1959. If I'd have known he was that young, I would have made him carry that damn, well, never mind. You give love a bad name.

0: Okay. And that was Stuart Copeland, the drummer from the Police. 7:16:52 synchronicity.
1: One.
0: Yeah. All right. We're going to have a little drum out now, right now, okay? A little Ringo Starr, 7:40. Ringo was born in 1940. He's 9 years older than me. I'm old. No one can be 9 years older than me. You can't be 9 years older than me. You can't. It's too old. Yeah. Sorry, Ringo, but you can't be that old. You can't. I'm old. Damn. Oh, it don't come easy. Ringo, it came pretty friggin' easy, okay?

0: right. Now, here's one bad mofo. All right. When we come back, here's a bad mofo. Get us some Black Sabbath. Guess who the cancer is in Black Sabbath? Guess. Guess.
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0: Sammy Hagar, we are back with Geezer Butler, 7-17-49. He's the cancer in Black Sabbath. It's true.

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All right. 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Same age as me, Carlos. Oh, I'm not sure about that, but all right. I'll take your word for it. Black Magic Woman.

0: strange. Yeah, black magic woman. And fell on black days. Black on black. Chris Cornell, cancer. When we come back, I got a big surprise for you, and I got a no-brainer, okay? The Eagles. There's got to be a cancer in the Eagles, right? Sure enough is. The Red Rocker Sammy Hagar's Top Rock Countdown this week is about cancers. When we come back, I want you to be drunk. Well, at least have a little shot of Beach Bar Rum. Please. I need the money, folks. Come on. Help a brother.
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0: I just helped a brother out. I just helped myself out. You know, I support myself by buying my own booze. You know what I mean, Jamie? That's what I do. That's half the way. And like people say, Sammy, how'd you get so rich? Well, I buy my own stuff and then I get money back from it. You know what I mean? It's kind of like, it's, oh, the Red Rocker Sammy Hagar here. Let's get some Don Henley. Wait a minute. Back up. Okay, we're back. Hey, the Red Rocker Sammy Hagar here. Yes, now, Don Henley. Now, I've met Don many times, not really tight friends or nothing. Like, I don't have his phone number, okay? Otherwise, I would text him right now and say, dude, I'm playing one of your songs on the radio. What are you going to do for me? But I don't have his number. But anyway, we know each other. We see each other. Hey, how's it going? Hey, Sammy. How you doing? He's got a Texas kind of a thing going on.

So, is what happened was on a Farm Aid 2, I think it was, when I was invited. It was at a stadium in Champaign, Illinois, and I had just joined Van Halen, but nobody knew, so I flew in with my band. We came in, we brought Eddie with us, and so I'm going on, and I jump out there, and I got Eddie in my pocket, and before I played I Can't Drive 55, I said, here's a song for all you tractor-pulling motherfuckers, and it was live on the radio, live on TV, and they pulled the plug. So nobody got to see me introduce Eddie Van Halen and say in front of 77,000 people, hey, man, I'm just joining Van Halen. We're going to bring Eddie Van Halen out here. And we played Led Zeppelin Rock and Roll. I did a little solo. And we killed it. And no one heard it. It's not funny because I've never been invited back. Anyway, I'm laughing about it, but it ain't that funny. And as I was leaving the venue with my tail between my legs saying, wow, I guess I really screwed up, I'm hearing Don Henley on stage singing this song. And he wasn't doing that good of a job. So probably it's a good thing that I wasn't on the radio or on TV. I don't know why he wasn't hitting the notes good that night. But hey, we've all had one of those nights. I ain't dogging Don Henley. He's a bad mother. Boop, shut your mouth. But I'm talking about Don. Come on. One of the greatest songs. I love this song. Boys of Summer, Don Henley, 7/22/47. Same year as me.

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11: Red Rocker Sammy Hagar, all good things must come to an end. And this is just another one. This is just another classic example of good things having to come to an end. So this show about cancers, I got one more trick in my pocket. And that would be my good buddy Vic Johnson. My right-hand man, my left-hand man. Vic's been riding shotgun with me since I left Van Halen, unceremoniously thrown out of Van Halen. Let's say it was 96, probably 21 years. We're old enough to drink now, me and Vic, together. Damn. Anyway, Vic Johnson, he's born on July 7th. And my old keyboard player, Jesse Harms, was July 6th. Him and Vic are like next door to each other. I might even have them mixed up. Vic might be the 6th and Jesse the 7th. Whatever it is, I believe in all that stuff. Astrology is trippy stuff. Vic is your typical Cancer. When you go to Vic's room when you're on tour and you go knock on his room door and say, you know, see what's Vic's doing, man? You go in there. He's got all of his stuff set up, man. He's got covers and pillows all piled up on the bed. He's all blankets around him, and he's got hot cocoa. And, I mean, it would ruin his image if you could see what I've seen with Vic Johnson. His wife's a Cancer as well. She's born the day after him. So that's why he is the 7th. See, I'm right, because his wife's the next day, and Harms is the day before. I could still be wrong. What, the Red Rocker wrong? Not a chance! Okay, oh, the Red Rocker Sammy Hagar's Top Rock Countdown. Yeah, and this is about cancers. I'm sorry, folks, the show's over. Here's Vic Johnson, the baddest man on the planet. You know why Vic's cool? Because Vic is a bad mother. Boop, boop, boop. Mas Mesquila! Mas Mesquila!

0: See you next week with yet another Top Rock Countdown, the Red Rocker. Check it out. P.S. If you don't like it, send me an email. SammyHagar@TopRockCountdown.com. All right? And go buy some Beach Bar rum, will you? Damn. Bye. Hello. I mean, yeah. All that.
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How far off, I sat and wondered. Started humming a song from 1962. And it's funny how the night moves when you just don't seem to have as much to lose. 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
1: 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Paddle to the metal. Oh, man. I should do this for a living.
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0: It's the Jay and Brandon Morning Show, 98.9 WMMO, 6:05. You know, when you go someplace and you got a party of six or more, there's an automatic gratuity.
1: Uh-huh.
0: Understandable. However, this happened to me over the weekend, and I don't know when this has become acceptable, Brandy, but you now have to tip for something that is the most ridiculous thing I've ever seen or heard of in my life, and maybe I just don't get out much.
1: What?
0: It's dumb, I'll tell you, and I want you to see if you agree with me or disagree with me.
1: Okay.
0: Because I'm a proud tipper, but this was...
1: Jay loves a good tip.
0: I... Said Jay never. I'll tell you what it is next and see if I'm just being cheap or if you agree.

0: It's the Jay and Brady Morning Show, 98.9 WMMO. Got some tickets for you head to Universal Orlando Resort. We'll have those this week for you coming up at 8 o'clock this morning. A chance to go out to not only Universal Studios, but also Islands of Adventure. Mm-hmm. That'll be right when we kick off the 80s at 8. Would you be mad if this happened to you? And I don't feel like I'm a cheap person. I feel like I'm a pretty good tipper, minimum 20, even if it's bad service. But I've never had to tip in this situation.
1: What was it?
0: And I felt kind of taken advantage of. So Saturday night, my wife says, we're going out. I'm like, okay.
1: Yeah.
0: She's like, get ready, go get dressed. We're going out with some other couples. We're going to go out and we're going to have some fun. And we went and we just did some bar hopping and that kind of stuff. And we had a blast. Every place we went, we had a good time. Started off with that, right? However, there was a handful of places that when we went to, and I don't know when this became like the norm, but, you know, I mean, a lot of places have cover to come in and enjoy their establishment. They got to cover their bills. I get that. But a lot of places don't accept cash at the door. And so you are forced to either tap with your phone or you got to swipe your card, tap your card. Mm-hmm. Well, when you've got a $10 cover per person, and all of a sudden, for two of you, it's $20, and then the next screen that comes up is tip for the person at the door collecting cover. I'm like, well, wait a minute, what? And on the screen, there is 20%, it's already on.
1: Yeah.
0: It goes up to 25.
1: Yeah.
0: It goes down to 15, and that's it.
1: Yeah, the only choices.
0: There's no place for you to say no tip.
1: Yeah.
0: And I'm like, wait, so it's going to cost me 20 to get in plus a $4 gratuity. So I bumped it down to 15. So they got three. I'm like, I just had to tip the person that literally did nothing other than hold out a reader for me to tap.
1: Yeah.
0: That was it.
1: Yeah.
0: And I guarantee it's probably not going to that person. Probably half of it to the establishment, maybe half of it to them. But since when do we tip somebody taking your cover charge?
1: I have not noticed that. And like, I've gone to a lot of places in the past couple months where at the door, I have to do that thing. They have the tablet. I tap to go in. I pay my cover fee. Or if I already have a ticket, my phone, they scan it. And then they turn the thing around for me to sign. Never have I seen a tip on there.
0: Oh, yeah. It was right on the screen. And like, there was, and I didn't want to because there was a line. Everybody wanted to come in. I didn't want to be the guy that says, how do I say no to this? You know?
1: Right.
0: So I just went to the 15% and just, I'm like, okay, well, here's something I'll bring up. Maybe I just don't get out very much anymore. Because then we went to another place and it was $11 per person to get in.
1: Yep.
0: And I paid for all four in our group. So it's $44 just to walk in the door.
1: Oh, and then you got a tip on top of that total.
0: And then I swiped the card. And then so she gave me, because it was over a certain amount, I got the paper one and I had to actually sign it. Damn if it didn't say $44 and then write in your tip, your gratuity amount, and I put a zero and put a line through it.
1: Wow, Jay. I can't believe you admitted that on the radio.
0: Here's the thing.
1: Not a tipper.
0: If I walk in and you give me a warm rag to wipe my face, or maybe you're checking my umbrella for me. I just sounded 80
1: years old. Here's 20%.
0: Right. You're not pulling up my car. You didn't tell me to tuck in my shirt or I have broccoli in my teeth. Not nothing.
1: Well, there's other situations where I feel like you should tip, but it's not customary. I don't know if I should. Like a couple weeks ago, I went to get my headlight. My headlight was out, so I bought a new headlight bulb. And I had the guy come out and change it for me in the parking lot.
0: Yeah.
1: Do you tip them?
0: Yeah. Oh, absolutely.
1: Okay, because I didn't have cash or anything. And so I didn't tip him. It's because I didn't know. Because like when I go to get my oil changed, they are like going above and beyond. They're refilling my fluids, doing all this stuff.
0: That's part of the 32-point inspection. But if you make them leave their cold AC to come out and do a service for you, that typically if you took it to a shop and you would get charged for it, oh, God, you didn't tip them.
1: No.
0: You might want to drive by there today.
1: Because I'm always like, do I tip the oil change guy? Because they're bringing me a bottle of water. They're doing all this nice stuff for me. And everyone's like, no, you don't tip them. And I'm like, this seems like a service you should tip. So I carried that over to the auto parts store when he changed my headlight. So that's why he was staring at me for a second when he was done.
0: Second,
1: and I was just like, thank you.
0: He wasn't waiting for a hug. He was waiting for $10.
1: You're supposed to see. That's what I didn't know. Because I even said when I asked if there was anyone available to come help me change it, he's like, yeah. And I go, I'll pay for the change. They're like, no, we do it for free.
0: Yeah, it's complimentary. But it's one of those services where, and to be honest, I don't think it's mandatory. It's suggested.
1: Yeah.
0: But like, hey, let me buy you a beer later, and you hand them a $5 bill. Or let me take care of that burger for you today, and you hand them a $10 bill for doing it for you.
1: Whoopsie.
0: Yeah. Wow. I thought I was bad not tipping the person taking my cover.
1: Okay, and the other one that it just slipped. Oh, I was at the liquor store buying liquor, and they turned the thing around, and it said tip.
0: Mm-mm.
1: I was like, for what?
0: The person at the register.
1: This isn't a bar. This is, yeah.
0: I just wonder if there's some software that automatically comes up with it.
1: Well, then they shouldn't spin it around like, here, you should tip me now.
0: Because I do have a software like that on for my phone for something that I do. And you have the option of toggling over, allow tipping, do not allow tipping.
1: Yeah.
0: They're just trying to get some extra cash.
1: Do you tip the bathroom attendant if they didn't do anything?
0: If they're just standing there?
1: No. Yeah.
0: No.
1: What if the only thing they do is they hand you a napkin to dry your hands off?
0: I'll give you a dollar.
1: God,
0: if I use
1: so
0: any of your
1: tipping.
0: Services or anything like that, if you've got some, you know, some cologne or something, I get a little squirt. But if you also leave me alone, I'll also give you a dollar too. Because I don't want you, don't bother me.
1: I just tip in the most basic, like the most obvious ones, like servers, bartenders, Uber drivers, delivery drivers, and drag queens. I go to a lot of drag shows and I always bring singles. I'm tipping a lot of drag queens, okay?
0: Well, I think it's a rule of thumb is that they go out of their way to do something nice for you or be helpful.
1: Like change my headlight in the parking lot and I did not tip him. I didn't
0: Pretty
1: know.
0: Much.
1: I didn't know.
0: Or sit on a bar stool and take my money as you walk inside of a bar. Where's my tip? I'm sorry. You're not getting a tip from
1: me. No.
0: Am I wrong on this one? Was Brandy wrong for not tipping the guy that changed her headlight?
1: Am I supposed to tip the oil change guy?
0: 844-862-9890. Or if you've experienced something recently where you're like, was I supposed to tip that person? We're not the very good best of judge characters on this one, but we'll help you out. Give us a call.

0: 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If you work at an auto parts store where you change people's windshield wipers or their headlights or anything like that, give us a call, will you? Because should you tip somebody when they do that? Colette has some advice on this, whether or not who you tip and you don't. We'll talk to Colette.
1: They said the service is included, so I didn't know.
0: We'll talk to Colette coming up in just a few minutes. But if you do work in that industry, 844-862-9890. Let's get a look at the roads this morning, Bev. How are we doing so far this Monday morning?
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3: In the Champions Gate area, there's a crash on I-4 eastbound. 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I-4 eastbound at the Osceola Polk Line Road is where there's a crash. And a wreck at Boggy Creek Road north of the Greenway, the 417. And at Central Florida Parkway east of the Turnpike, there's a wreck. And smoky conditions, Osteen Maytown Road at Lake Harney. 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
0: It's the Jay and Brady Morning Show, 98.9 WMMO. Went out over the weekend, and I didn't tip the girl that was sitting on a bar stool charging us to get in the door, the cover charge.
1: I cannot believe that.
0: Like, where's my tip?
1: I'm that like, poor girl. Probably for, working for $2 an hour.
0: Tip for what? Meanwhile, somebody I know sitting very, very close to me might have gone to an auto parts store to have some work done and didn't tip the complimentary service.
1: You know what? I'm not sure what you're talking about.
0: It was your headlight?
1: Yeah. So, okay. My driver's side headlight went out. I went and got it replaced. I asked the guy behind the counter, hey, is there someone here that could install this? I'll pay for the install. And they're like, no, we do that for free. Yeah, I'll come out and do it.
0: Out of the kindness of their heart.
1: And so he did it. He struggled with it for a while. I felt bad, but I thought that you don't tip those guys because I've asked before about tipping the oil change guys because where I get my oil changed, I stay in the car. They bring me water.
0: Yeah.
1: They're so nice. They do all this extra stuff for me, and everyone's like, oh, you don't tip them. So I never tip them, so I thought it was the same goes for this guy changing my headlight.
0: Is it the guy that like wheeled out the cart with the tools on it and everything and it was like 80,000 degrees outside? That guy?
1: Okay, he didn't wheel out any tools. It was 80,000 degrees, and he was sweating, and he did struggle for a good while. But, you know, I didn't know. I didn't know. I'm sure I'm not the only one that doesn't tip them. I don't. It's not that I like... don't tip them. I just didn't know to tip them that one time.
0: Colette?
2: I just wanted to tell you that, no, I'm not tipping my oil guy. I bring the car in. You take my car away from me for an hour. I got to wait, whatever. I'm not tipping. But I'm driving down the road, and my back brake light in my check engine thing, and I'm like, oh, I'm going to stop over at the AutoZone. Maybe I can grab a light and whatever. So I nicely asked the cashier dude, hey, is it possible that you can do this for me because I really don't know how to do it? He goes and he does it. Yeah, I tip him.
1: Oh, no. Now I have to go back to this auto parts store and find the guy that did it and give him $5.
0: Because if you ever go in there again and they recognize you, hey, does anybody have a chance to change these windshield wipers
1: for
0: me?
1: Not her. She's cheap.
2: Yeah, definitely. I always do that. And I think it was like a few days ago, actually, when it happened. And I gave him like a 20 because that's all I had. But I probably would have given him a tenner because it took him all of 2 minutes.
1: Oh, and the guy that was doing mine, he was really struggling with it. Like, I kept telling him, like, I can try it if you need me to. And he's like, no, I got it. It took him like almost 20 minutes.
0: You are not making this any better. Oh, man is right, Colette.
1: He's sweating. He's telling me I smell good.
0: Yeah, it's
1: like
0: hot out.
1: He was working for that tip.
0: Working it, yeah. Either a date or a tip, one of the two, and you didn't give me either.
1: I just said, bye, thanks. Oh, my God, I feel so bad.
0: We work for high fives. He is not wearing a button that says that. Thank you, Colette.
2: Have a good day,
0: you
2: guys.
0: You too, bye.
1: Thanks.
0: That make you feel any better?
1: No. Much worse, actually.
0: She gave him a 20, too,
1: okay,
0: Brandy. A 20.
1: All right. Maybe it was the same guy that took care of all his tips for that day, okay?
0: Do you tip in that situation? Do you tip the girl that's taking your cover charge? 844-862-9890.

0: 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We'll check in with Bev in just a second, but got the Daily Quickie with Brandy on the way. What you got for us, Brandy?
1: A very infamous woman was spotted out in public for the first time, and a Florida man is now a world champion in a very strange sport.
0: All right, we'll find out what that is. Daily Quickie, 10 minutes away with Brandy. Bev, where are we slowing down on I-4 eastbound?
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3: Jay and Brandy, there's a crash on I-4 eastbound in the Champions Gate area. This traffic report sponsored by Positive Coaching Alliance. I-4 eastbound at the Osceola Polk Line Road is where there's a crash. There's a wreck in Davenport on US 27 northbound before I-4 that's got the right lane blocked, and a wreck at Boggy Creek Road that's going to be at the Greenway. And at Central Florida Parkway eastbound at Rocket Boulevard where CFP ends, there's a crash. 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
25: I'm Channel 9 meteorologist Cassandra Crimi tracking the heat today. It's going to be hot and steamy. Heat advisory in place for Orange County from noon until 7 with a high of 97, but feeling more like 100 to 109. Partly cloudy skies with a 50% chance for rain and storms. We'll stay warm and muggy through the overnight with a low of 77. From Channel 9 Eyewitness News, and meteorologist Cassandra Crimi.
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1: It's the Daily Quickie with Brandy.
0: Getting you caught up with some headlines from over the weekend.
2: Dollar Tree just released a bunch of Stevie Nicks-inspired decor, which I guess means you can now buy Lindsey Buckingham's balls, 50 cents a piece.
0: You get them both, right,
2: yeah,
0: for a dollar?
2: Yeah. Now at Dollar Tree, you can get all kinds of lace decorations, bohemian medallions, moon wall hangings, all for under $5 a piece, because like you said, the Dollar Tree is no longer a dollar, which I am still very bitter about.
0: It's still pretty darn cheap. Stevie Nicks, rumored to be playing Taylor Swift's wedding.
2: I saw that.
0: Right?
2: Yeah.
0: I mean, that's quite a stage at Madison Square Garden to be able to play that wedding.
2: You think that they pay her for that, or is it like a favor because it's Taylor Swift?
0: Gosh, I don't know. I think you have to at least pay her for her production and time and everything.
2: Yeah,
0: like that,
2: her
0: right?
2: team, everything. I would think so.
0: I think her and Travis have the money.
2: Yeah, mm-hmm. I think so. The Coldplay Kiss Cam lady says she has gone to a concert for the first time since she was busted cheating at the Coldplay concert when she attended a Jack Johnson concert last week. Okay, lady, the cheating we can get past, but the going to a Coldplay concert and a Jack Johnson concert, unforgivable crimes.
0: You need to work on your music taste.
2: Yeah, what are you doing?
0: Throw some Metallica at her or something?
2: Right? She claims one person recognized her at the Jack Johnson concert, and she feels like she is, quote, still a hot mess, and that right now she's still unemployed after being fired for that.
0: Really?
2: She says she's living off of her retirement and her kids' college funds.
0: She's, okay.
2: She's using your kids' college fund to go watch Jack Johnson?
0: You were a bad person before. Now you're a horrible person.
2: Yeah, you're not doing any favors for yourself, lady.
0: I have no job, and I'm still going to go to my concerts.
2: Yeah, my kids' college dime.
0: God.
2: Wow. And finally, a bunch of men got together to compete to be the world champion pogo sticker, which is weird because most men want me to bounce on their stick, not themselves,
0: whoa,
2: but whatever.
0: A record number of times?
2: Yeah, right? The winner of Pogo Palooza, the Extreme Pogo Sticking Championships, was a Florida native 33-year-old man that says he has spent 2 decades training and competing to win this title.
0: Really?
2: Yeah, and they said, what comes along with the title? And he says, well, we don't win money, but we do win the glory.
0: Okay.
2: Good for you, sir. I'm proud of you.
0: Where do you hang that glory in the house?
2: Sports.

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0: It's the Jam Brady Morning Show, 98.9 WMMO, celebrating America's 250th coming up this weekend. Brandy and I, we're going to be joining Mayor Buddy Dyer on the stage. Fireworks at the fountain.
1: Yes, we are.
0: Out at Lake Eola.
1: Once again.
0: Bring the entire family out. It is completely free. Most amazing fireworks shows you'll see in the state of Florida.
1: Yeah.
0: And it's set to Lake Eola as your backdrop. It's fantastic.
1: It's really beautiful.
0: Yep. So if you want all the information, WMMO.com. We look forward to seeing you out there Saturday.

0: It's a Jam Radio Morning Show, 98.9 WMMO. There's some people that woke up this morning knowing that they are keeping a pretty big secret.
1: Yeah.
0: And it's one thing to keep a secret from your friends, but it's another to keep a secret from your family. And I didn't realize that me and my wife have been keeping a secret from our kids for more than 20 years now. And we got called out on it by a friend.
1: In front of your kids?
0: In front of our kids.
1: Oh, busted. What was it?
0: And it wasn't that we were purposely keeping the secret. It just never became a topic of discussion, maybe for a reason. Tell you what happened next. Maybe you're keeping a secret, too. It's time to spill the beans on that secret. What my kids found out about me and my wife after the Eagles.

0: It's the Jay Brady Morning Show, 98.9 WMMO. Everybody has a secret. You're keeping a secret right now from somebody. It could be just a little secret. It could be a big old bombshell of a secret. It feels good to get it off your chest sometimes. 844-862-9890, if you dare.
1: Yeah.
0: If you want to get it off your chest.
1: You can remain anonymous.
0: Absolutely. Over the weekend, my son might be taking this job in Atlanta, and he's got a girl that he's talking to, and she lives with her family up there because she just graduated college herself, started her own career, and so they have offered her the opportunity, him the opportunity to stay there to kind of get on his feet at first if he takes this job and to move up there. And so some of our friends were over at the house, and they're all asking Caleb about the job and tell us about the benefits and the salary and everything. Wait, so you're going to live with her family?
1: Yeah.
0: In her bedroom?
1: Her whole family.
0: And he was like, no, they actually have a guest room. I would have my own bathroom, my own bedroom. And it actually is like a master suite because it's for like an in-laws type thing. So I would have my own bathroom too.
1: Oh, nice.
0: And we're like, oh.
1: Bringing his dog with him too?
0: Hopefully not.
1: Oh, tear to Jay's eye right now.
0: Hopefully I get to keep the dog. So one of our friends came out and said, well, you could just be like your mom and dad because you know that your dad lived with your mom while she was still in high school and they slept in the same bedroom, same room.
1: You lived with your wife when y'all were in high school?
0: That was the exact same reaction that came from my adult children.
1: Jay, you have no leg to stand on when, you know, one of your kids says, hey, can my boyfriend or girlfriend move in?
0: Yeah, my son's 23 and my daughter's 20.
1: Yeah.
0: And they know that we've been together for a very long time.
1: Yeah.
0: But my parents, when I was, you know, still in high school, my parents got divorced and I had the opportunity to live with either parent. But
1: you chose Stacy's parents.
0: My in-laws said, well, because I was a year ahead of her. I graduated Lake Brantley High School a year ahead of her. And they said, why don't you just move in here? Because my wife also had the master. They had two masters in this house over in Altamont and said, well, you can just stay in there with her. So my wife, her senior year of high school, had her live-in boyfriend living with her while still in high school. And when I say it out loud right now, it doesn't really sound great.
1: No, I mean, I think that it's one of those things where I would be like, why didn't you tell us that before? But I think that maybe you didn't tell them that before because then when they're in high school, they could have been like, well, I mean, when you were in high school, you guys lived together. So why can't my boyfriend come over and at least spend the night tonight?
0: It's exactly the reason because as as parents, you have to decide what things you're going to keep a secret from your kids.
1: You got to pull out that do as I say, not as I do rule.
0: Right. And I don't think that was one that was necessarily on the table, but it's something that we never purposely brought up.
1: Well, yeah, because if you brought it up, it might not have been on the table, but once you bring that up, you're like, oh, well, hey, listen, if you did it, then why can't I do it? Y'all are still married today.
0: Right.
1: Great example. Why don't I do the same thing?
0: Let me go ahead and move in my boyfriend in ninth grade to come live with us. I don't think so. Get the hell out of here with those bad ideas.
1: Yeah.
0: But that's what we did. It did work out, but turns out, without even realizing it and our friends calling us out, we've been keeping a secret from our kids for 20-plus years.
1: Wow, Jay.
0: I know. It's not great. If you're keeping a secret right now, maybe you have kids and your kids don't know something about you, your spouse, your marriage, your life together, what you did as a career before they came around. If you're keeping a secret from your kids, or maybe your parents don't know something still to this day, what's that secret? 844-862-9890. Why are you looking at me like that? You have a secret?
1: I was involved in a very, very big secret with a former boss when I was a nanny.
0: Big secret?
1: And it wasn't my secret. It was their secret that they let me in on. And look, they don't live here, so I can tell you. Should I tell you? Let me think about it.
0: Okay.
1: I think I'll tell you, though.
0: You don't get yourself in trouble.
1: I'll tell you. I won't say their names. It'll be fine.
0: We'll find out what
1: I was a nanny for several families, so who knows which one it is.
0: We will find out that big secret. Just don't ever tell Brandy a secret. Now we know who that secret keeper
1: Statute
0: is.
1: Statute of limitations. It's been like 20 years. Fine, right?
0: We will find out that secret coming up in 10 minutes. And if you've got one that your kids, your parents still to this day don't know, we want to know what that secret is. Who's keeping the biggest secret? 844-862-9890.
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3: There's a crash in Champions Gate on I-4 eastbound. 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On I-4 eastbound, it's heavy for about a mile before US 27 to the Osceola Polkline Road where there's a crash. Then it's busy 192 to 535. I-4 westbound is slow at Dirksen Drive. There's a broken down car on the 408 westbound at I-4. That's on the right shoulder. And a crash at Orange Blossom Trail northbound approaching Sand Lake Road. And at Boggy Creek Road north of the Greenway, a crash. There's also a wreck at Central Florida Parkway eastbound where it ends at Rocket Boulevard. And a wreck at Fairbanks just west of I-4. There's debris on the 429 southbound past Winter Garden Vineland Road. That's in the left lane, so be careful. 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

0: Jay and Brandon Morning Show. It's 98.9 WMMO. Got those tickets for you to go out to Universal Orlando Resort. Me and Brandy got those tickets for you at 8 o'clock this morning. Sending you out to not only Universal Studios, but you'll also be going over to Islands of Adventure as well. Got those tickets for you all this week at 8 a.m. It started out as me confessing a secret that my kids never knew about me and my wife, that we lived together in high school.
1: Yeah.
0: It's one of those secrets I plan on keeping from them so they couldn't try and pull that, you know what, on me.
1: Yes, they won't, because they'll do the same thing.
0: Right. But
1: they're like, you did it.
0: Right. You and Mom, it's fine for you to do it, but I can't do it.
1: Yeah.
0: And no.
1: I'm just asking for my boyfriend to spend the night one night. You lived with yours.
0: Absolutely not. But then it turns out that Brandy has been keeping a secret. But kind it's not of. Necessarily your secret.
1: I kept the secret.
0: But it's a big secret, huh?
1: A big secret.
0: What is it?
1: Okay, so about 20 years ago, I was nannying for a family.
0: Mm-hmm.
1: And they had two children. And one day, the children were very young. They were probably like 3 and 5 at the time.
0: Right.
1: And the mom of the family told me one day, you know, my husband is not really the father of one of the kids, but they don't know it. And I go, they don't know it. When are you planning on telling them that? And she said, when they turn like 16 or 17 or 18. And I go, you know how hard
0: that's going to be
1: life
0: now?
1: Is on someone who's 16, 17, 18 years old. You're going through so many changes. You're figuring out who you are. You're at this very transformative point in your life, and you're going to drop that bomb on him then? I was like, no, you should have been telling the child this since they were a baby. Just you reiterate it. Like, this is not your birth father, but this is your father.
0: Wow.
1: Okay. And she's like, oh, I never thought of it that way. And I'm like,
0: too late now.
1: Yeah. You're going to ruin this kid's life. I never told.
0: Wow.
1: Until now. Sorry.
0: That's quite. Never trust Brandy with a
1: secret.
0: But
1: they're like in their 20s now. So, you know, it doesn't matter.
0: In a different state.
1: Yeah. They're not listening. Unless you are.
0: Morning to you. That's a pretty big secret.
1: Huge secret. Like,
0: yeah.
1: Gonna rip the family apart secret.
0: Yeah. I mean, that as a kid, if we put ourselves in the situation, I would think the first question is why are you waiting until now to tell me?
1: Yeah. Why are you picking this moment?
0: Right.
1: When I'm already dealing with, like, hormones and trying to figure out who I am and going from high school to college and all of this stuff. And you're gonna be like, oh, by the way, your whole identity, not who you think you are.
0: Happy sweet 16. Not your dad.
1: What?
0: Not your dad.
1: Yeah.
0: If you've got a secret that you are keeping from either your kids or just like that situation, I don't know if anybody has a secret that big. Or maybe you're keeping the secret from your parents. It's family that you're keeping.

We're pretty sure she could wrestle a bear. 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

0: 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It's 98.9
1: Your
0: WMMO.
1: Secret is safe here.
0: Well, I mean, you can remain anonymous. If you're keeping a secret from your family, your friends right now, what is that secret? I was apparently keeping one from my kids that they didn't know that me and my wife lived together in high school. Like, wait, what?
1: Yeah.
0: We weren't intentionally keeping it, but you're keeping a secret. 844-862-9890. What is that secret? Sometimes it feels good to get it off your chest. Would you like to remain anonymous?
2: Yes, please.
0: Okay. What's your secret?
2: What it is the development that we live in. We have one of the couples that are here, and he's cheating on his wife big time, and we don't know what to do. We've told him, you know, enough is enough. But he said, yep, it's over, but we see him all the time with this woman, and, you know, we don't know what to do. We don't know what to say.
0: So you want to let the wife know, but you don't think that it's your place to do so and ruin their marriage, even though it's already ruined.
2: Exactly. Yep.
1: Are you close with the wife?
2: Yeah, we go out. Well, we all go out as couples. That's the kicker.
0: Oh, boy.
1: See,
2: yeah.
1: Me, I feel like I'm big time a girl's girl, so I would want to tell her, and I would probably tell her. But then on the flip side, if my girlfriend came to me and was like, I'm cheating on my husband, I'd be like, well, listen, your secret's safe with me, baby.
2: Right, you know what I mean? I totally agree with you. And my friends, all my girlfriends here, too, they're like, you know, we want to do it. And they're like, but I don't think we should, because then everyone's going to end up hating us in the development. And I'm going,
1: yeah.
2: But it's all right. I would want to know if that was my husband doing that.
0: But you know what? If he's got the you know what to bring her to his neighborhood and his house, don't you think maybe he's almost wanting to get caught? You don't bring your toys home to play.
2: Oh, no. Oh, no, she lives in this neighborhood, too.
0: Oh,
1: oh wow.
0: It just got even better.
2: Yes, she lives here.
0: Wow.
2: Yes.
1: What neighborhood is this? Does it rhyme with Smilliges?
2: Yeah. Well, isn't this? Yeah, no, but isn't that crazy?
1: That is wild.
0: It is crazy. All right. Will you promise to keep us updated on what happens with this?
2: I shall.
0: Whenever it does happen, we gotta know what happened.
1: I am invested in this story.
0: Thank you.
2: I will. Thank you. Bye.
0: Bye.
2: You guys are great.
0: Thank you so much. Bye-bye.
1: Bye.
2: Bye-bye.
0: Whew. That's a good one.
1: That is wild.
0: We have another secret on hold.
1: Another one?
0: Somebody's about to confess a secret to us. Yes. We don't even know what it is yet, but it's secret time coming up in 10 minutes on the Jay and Brandy Morning Show.
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4: There are a couple of broken nail cars on the 408 and a crash on I-4. 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On the 408 westbound at I-4, there's a broken down car on the right shoulder, broken down truck on the 408 eastbound approaching John Young Parkway, that's on the right shoulder, and a tow truck's on the scene. On I-4 eastbound, it's heavy a mile before US 27 to the Osceola Polk Line Road where there's a crash, and busy 192 to 535. I-4 westbound slow at Dirksen Drive and 46A to Lake Mary Boulevard. There's a broken down car, I-4 westbound, that's at the Darrell Carter Parkway, and that's on the right shoulder. Summer means a whole lot of extra miles. That's why every oil change at Valvoline Instant Oil Change includes an 18-point maintenance check. 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Change wisely. That's traffic. I'm Beverly Bentley Steele.
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20: I'm Channel 9 meteorologist Cassandra Cremie tracking the heat today. It's going to be hot and steamy. Heat advisory in place for Orange County from noon until 7 with a high of 97, but feeling more like 100 to 109. Partly cloudy skies with a 50% chance for rain and storms. We'll stay warm and muggy through the overnight with a low of 77. From Channel 9 Eyewitness News and meteorologist Cassandra Cremie.
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1: I love secret time.
0: You are sharing some really good secrets with us this morning. We shared one with you that my kids didn't know that me and my wife lived together in high school, and that's nothing compared to the secrets that you're sharing.
1: No, your secret is so innocent compared to what we're hearing.
0: Tame. If you've got a secret, it feels good to get it off your chest. You can remain anonymous, but if you're keeping a secret from your kids or maybe your parents, and you're a grown-up, and you're still keeping the secret, what is it? 844-862-9890. Good morning. You got a secret for us.
2: Oh, yes, I do.
1: Ooh.
0: We'll call you Tom.
2: Yeah, it's Tom.
1: All right, Tom.
0: Tom, what's your secret that you've been keeping, and who have you been keeping it from?
2: Okay, we have been keeping this from my wife's kids for 6 years now.
0: What secret?
2: That we met at an adult social event, and we haven't told them yet.
1: This adult social event, is that a nice way of saying like a swingers party?
2: Yes.
1: Okay. Ooh, okay. Were y'all in couples at the swinging party, or were you two single swingers?
2: I was with my ex-wife at the time. She was a unicorn, was a single lady.
0: So you were with your wife. She was there as a single, and things happened and things progressed.
2: Yes. Things progressed over the years.
1: I'm sorry to anyone listening who was thinking about getting into a swinging relationship, because this is the biggest fear, is you go to a swinging party and you meet someone you like more than your spouse.
0: Right.
2: Yes. It did happen. That lifestyle will eat you up and spit you out.
1: Yeah.
0: And so how old are the kids? Are they older? Are they, you know, at least teenagers?
2: Oh, the oldest is in their 30s and the youngest is in his 20s.
0: So where do they think you guys met?
2: We haven't told them. I always say at a social event. I've never lied to them. I always tell them it's been a social event, but they just can't get it.
1: Did you guys hook up when you met at the social event?
2: The very first night she ever attended, yes.
1: Wow, what a romantic story. I can't believe they made a movie out of The Notebook and not this.
0: So what does your ex-wife think about all this? Or is she just, that's completely...
2: I don't know. She's got a boyfriend.
1: Where'd she meet him?
0: Y'all think about maybe the four of you getting together?
1: Don't do that anymore, no.
0: have a social gathering? Wow.
1: Do you and your current wife still go to these adult social functions?
2: No.
1: He's like, no, I locked this one down. Nobody's taking her from me. That's right.
0: I am not sharing this unicorn.
2: We are exclusive with each other. That's it. We're out of lifestyle.
1: That's great.
0: Well, listen, if you ever do tell them, we need an update on their reaction.
1: We'll call them on the show. You can tell them live on the radio.
0: There you go. Confession day on the Jay and Brady Morning Show. Thank you.
2: You know what? I would do it.
1: We're bringing families together, Jay.
0: Well, we're going to get your number off the air, quote unquote, Tom. And if Tom ever invites you to a social gathering, be careful.
1: Yeah.
0: Thank you, buddy.
2: All right, thank you.
0: See you. Bye.
2: Bye.
0: I love this.
1: I do, too. This is so fun.
0: This is some good secrets. If you got one, feels good to get it off your chest. 844-862-9890. What secret are you keeping, and who are you keeping it from?
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1: Yeah, park to park passes.
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1: 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The Hulk. Probably my favorite coaster.
2: Oh, I love the Hulk.
1: Mummy?
2: Yes.
1: I know you're a fan of the Mummy, too.
2: I love the Mummy ride. Velocicoaster.
1: Yeah, some good stuff. You ready to go out for a little action-packed movie summer fun out at Universal Orlando Resort? Because not only we got throwing your parking for you, too,
2: yeah,
1: but you get some park-to-park tickets right now as well.
2: Yeah, you're going to both Universal Studios Florida and Universal Islands of Adventure if you are caller number 9, 844-862-9890.
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0: It's the Jay and Brady Morning Show. Thanks for listening to 98.9 WMMO. We need caller number 9 because we're going to make your Monday morning. And that's this line right here. Good morning. What is your name? Where are you calling us from?
1: I'm Missy and I'm calling from Orlando.
2: Congratulations. You're caller number 9.
1: Adventure.
2: Yeah, and you got a pair of one-day park-to-park tickets. You can go to both Universal Studios Florida and Islands of Adventure.
1: Awesome.
0: Got a favorite
1: ride?
0: Thank you
1: so much. Well, it was Hulk until I just rode the Lobster Coaster.
2: Amazing, right?
1: It is life-changing.
2: Yeah.
0: Life-changing. There you go. I haven't ridden that one yet. I'll have to go. I mean, because I love Hulk and Mummy. Oh, yeah.
2: When you ask, like, a roller coaster enthusiast, they're, like, the best roller coaster in the state of Florida, Velocicoaster.
0: Wow. All right. I'll have to check it out. Well, enjoy those park-to-park tickets, Universal Orlando Resort, and thanks for listening.
1: Oh, thanks for being so wonderful. 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
0: Well, thank you very much. We definitely appreciate that. 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Let's get a look at our roads this morning. Had some problems I-4 eastbound earlier at Champions Gate. Bev, where are we slowing down now?
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4: On I-4, there are a couple of crashes and a broken-down car. 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On I-4 eastbound, heavy for about a mile before US 27 to the Osceola Polk Line Road, where there's a crash. Busy 192 to 535, and there's a wreck right before the Osceola Parkway. I-4 westbound, slow from Saxon to Dirksen and 46A to Lake Mary. A broken-down car before the Longwood Rest Area, and another broken-down car on I-4 westbound at the Darrell Carter Parkway. Broken down car on the 408 westbound at I-4 and a broken down truck on the 408 eastbound approaching John Young Parkway and a crash Fairbanks west of I-4 and on Orange Blossom Trail northbound approaching Sand Lake. Summer means a whole lot of extra miles. 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

0: 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No artist should ever have to send this message out to their fans.
1: Well, you would think it would go without saying, but it needed to be said, I guess.
0: Apparently not. If you ever go to a concert with somebody and they offer this as a suggestion to make sure that you've got the best seats in the house, immediately turn the car around and drop them off, because this is just nasty what people are doing. And we'll tell you right after Scorpions.

0: It's the Jay and Brandy Morning Show, 98.9 WMML. If you go to a concert with a friend that really loves getting there early and trying to get the best standing room only section, and you notice that as they're walking down to the pit or to the floor, they're kind of making like a little plastic noise when they walk.
1: Yeah.
0: And you're trying to think, well, why are you making that noise?
1: You got grocery bags in your pants?
0: No, it's probably actually worse than that.
1: It's a diaper.
0: Why?
1: There's this weird new trend where people are going to music festivals and big concerts, and music festivals especially, because whatever artist you want to see on the main stage, there's like 8 acts performing for him all day long.
0: Right.
1: So people are putting on diapers, getting to the front of the main stage early in the morning, and then not moving all day because their favorite artist is headlining. I will say, there has been a time at a music festival where I didn't wear a diaper. But I did. I was Jack White, my favorite artist of all time.
0: Mm-hmm.
1: He was performing, headlining the main stage at like 10 o'clock at night. I got around like 1 o'clock in the afternoon. I got to the very front at the main stage and I did not move. I stayed there. I didn't pee. I didn't have anything to drink. I stayed there. It was worth it too.
0: Wow.
1: I sat through every act that was there because I had to be front row for Jack White. And it was amazing. But a lot of people are wearing diapers now. And there was some singer that did an interview, Olivia Rodrigo, I don't know if you know.
0: Right, pop singer, yeah.
1: She did an interview recently where she said that at one of her concerts where she was headlining a festival that she could smell the people in the front row.
0: Well, and
1: from
0: it's
1: their
0: hot
1: diapers
0: at these music festivals.
1: Yeah. And then another singer, Noah Kahan, do you know him?
0: Noah Kahan, yeah, just over the weekend.
1: Over the weekend, he posted on Twitter, please excuse yourself and go to the bathroom if you're coming to my concerts, because a video went viral of somebody taking a number 2 right on the floor at the front of the floor of one of his shows because they didn't want to leave their spot.
0: At a Noah Kahan show.
1: Yeah.

0: Okay. I don't care what artist it is. I don't want to see anybody that bad.
1: No.
0: To have to do that.
1: No.
0: Or to wear an adult diaper.
1: No.
0: Come on, people, do better. It doesn't happen here in Orlando. You said Philly?
1: Yeah, I was in Philly.
0: We're better than that.
1: Yeah, we are.

0: It's the Jay and Brady Morning Show, 98.9 WMMO. Looking forward to seeing you coming up Saturday as we celebrate America's 250th, 4th of July. Going to be out at Fireworks at the Fountain out at Lake Eola. Mm-hmm. An amazing time. Family friendly. We'll see you out there. An amazing fireworks show. And we'll be up on stage with Mayor Dyer. We'll actually have Mayor Dyer on the show with us a little bit later on this week. Something cool that they're doing today is they're actually unveiling a time capsule that was buried back in 1976.
1: Oh!
0: Some headlines from, you know, newspaper clippings and different things that were popular at that time, like Rocky was the number one movie in the theaters at that time. So it'd be kind of cool to catch up with Mayor Dyer later on this week, and we'll see you out. Fireworks out the fountain, Lake Eola, with 98.9 WMMO, and everything you need to know is right there on our Facebook page. Let's get you caught up with some things that happened overnight over the weekend. Got the Daily Quickie with Brandy. What you got for us?
1: Bad news if you're looking to have fun in the near future, and two parents are really regretting telling their teen to get outside this summer because he's arrested now.
0: Find out what he did. That's what happens when kids are bored. They will find something to do.
1: Wait, you'll never believe what this kid decided to do. It's insane.
0: Lovely. Daily Quickie 10 minutes away with Brandy. Let's find out how our roads are doing so far this morning. Bev, where are we slowing down?
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3: On I-4, there's a crash and a broken down car. 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I-4 eastbound is heavy from US 27 to the 429 and 192 to 535. There's a crash on I-4 eastbound at the Osceola Parkway. I-4 westbound, there's slowdowns from Saxon to Dirksen and 46A to Lake Mary Boulevard, and a broken down car I-4 westbound at the Longwood Rest Area. There's a crash on the 408 westbound at Crystal Lake Drive, blocking the right lane. Wreck on the Greenway northbound at 434 and northbound at Boggy Creek. And in Stanford, there's an object on the road, State Road 46 westbound at I-4. 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
1: I'm Channel 9 meteorologist Cassandra Crimi tracking the heat today. It's going to be hot and steamy. Heat advisory in place for Orange County from noon until 7 with a high of 97, but feeling more like 100 to 109. Partly cloudy skies with a 50% chance for rain and storms. We'll stay warm and muggy through the overnight with a low of 77. From Channel 9 Eyewitness News, I'm meteorologist Cassandra Crimi.
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0: 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Getting you caught up with some headlines that you might have missed overnight.
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0: Delivered by none other than Brandy. What you got for us?
2: Another Florida man was caught stealing steaks by stuffing them in his pants. He was really putting the D in USDA.
0: At least he wasn't putting it in the A, if you know what I mean.
2: I guess the only prime cut in his pants was not his circumcision.
0: God, why? I mean, I guess you got to hide them somewhere, but nobody wants to eat your trouser steaks.
2: No,
0: steaks.
2: We don't want your dirty pants beef.
0: Oh.
2: Well, maybe. It's been a while since I've had any pants beef, let's be honest.
0: No, Brandy. Don't fall for it.
2: I won't. Looks like we are experiencing funflation once again, which I was surprised to learn had nothing to do with getting a boob job. Funflation would be a lot more fun if it meant inflating these fun bags, but no, it's bad news. Anything that is fun is getting more and more expensive.
0: That is true.
2: Yeah, we're seeing it a lot now with the World Cup, but also concerts are so expensive now. Food or drink at any concert or sporting event is outrageous. Traveling prices are insane. Everything's so expensive right now.
0: However, if you were to re-term going in for a boob job, I'm going in for a funflation. Doesn't that sound like a lot more fun?
2: Definitely. Just get a little funflation, you know?
0: I love it.
2: And finally, a teenager in Ohio was just arrested because he was out hunting sex offenders with his BB gun.
0: What?
2: So be careful when you tell your teen they need a new hobby this summer. To be fair, his parents did say they wish he spent more time outside, and he was spending time outside.
0: With a BB gun.
2: Yeah.
0: And hunting sexual predator. I mean, good on you for trying to get him off the street, but probably not a safe idea.
2: Well, the thing is, they weren't on the street. He was caught out in the neighborhood with a written list of registered sex offenders, going to their doors.
0: Stop it.
2: Knocking on the door, confronting them, and then shooting them with his BB gun.
0: Oh, my God.
2: Which, it's tough to, you know, you hear that, and you're like, okay, good for you because these are bad people, but also bad for you because you can't just go up to someone's door and start shooting them with a BB gun. What if you're the wrong address?
0: Right. And it's a gun. How do they know it's a BB gun?
2: And if they're registered and they're paying their time, they're doing what they're supposed to be doing, you can't just show up at their door with your BB gun.
0: Wow.
2: But he was also in trouble for selling weed gummies to his friends at school.
0: Oh.
2: They found $1,300 cash in his room.
0: Okay. Maybe mom and dad have bigger fish to fry than just going around shooting pervs with a BB gun.
2: Like, what a what? Your parents say, get outside. And he's like, well, I guess the only thing I can do is print off a list of sex offenders and go hunt them down with my BB gun. Insane!
0: I could go throw a football or go do that.
2: Insane!

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0: 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On a Monday, we're not trying to work all that hard today.
1: No, we're not.
0: You get to come in and be our boss.
1: Yes.
0: Which song would you like to hear from Queen? We can't choose ourselves. 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
1: We're leaving it up to you.
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0: It's the Jam Brady Morning Show, 98.9 WMMO. Some really good World Cup soccer on yesterday. Mm-hmm. Canada eliminated South Africa. You're in the knockout rounds. And what's coming up next for Team USA?
1: Oh, we're taking on Bosnia and Herzegovina. That'll be Wednesday at 8 o'clock.
0: There we go. Down to the knockout rounds. 32 teams. So if the USA wins, they will then advance to the final 16.
1: Yeah.
0: FIFA World Cup coming up Wednesday night as we go into America's 250th. Perfect timing.

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0: It's the Jam Brady Morning Show, 98.9 WMMO. And ourselves an All-American celebration coming up just before the 250th this weekend, yep. Brandy. Coming up, it's the Bud 150 Bar Crawl. Yep, Budweiser celebrating 150 years, and they're like, hey, Jay, you love this country and you love cold beer. Like,
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0: It's the Jam Brady Morning Show, 98.9 WMMO, celebrating 250 years of America, and we cannot wait to join you for a family-friendly, completely free event out at Fireworks at the Fountain with the City of Orlando coming up on Saturday.
1: Yeah, I can't wait. There last year was my first time, and the fireworks display, amazing. The setting, Lake Eola, amazing.
0: Yep, and we'll be out there with Mayor Buddy Dyer as your host, your MCs with Mayor Dyer. He'll actually be joining us on the show coming up on Thursday morning at 8:30 to talk about what just an awesome event. So, got a whole kids play area out there. They've got live music. They've got food and beverage. They'll have vendors out there. So,
1: yep, the Orlando Concert Band playing live.
0: Going to be awesome. 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
18: I'm Channel 9 meteorologist Cassandra Crimi tracking the heat today. It's going to be hot and steamy. Heat advisory in place for Orange County from noon until 7 with a high of 97, but feeling more like 100 to 109. Partly cloudy skies with a 50% chance for rain and storms. We'll stay warm and muggy through the overnight with a low of 77. From Channel 9 Eyewitness News and meteorologist Cassandra Crimi.
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Joe Rock. And, you know, I don't know what you imagine when you think of bands creating these songs and what they think is going to happen with it after they release it. But word is that Brian May was originally not a fan of this song until he started hearing it being played at weddings, parties, and funerals. No.

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It's Joe Rock. 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

He was born with a weird allergy to kryptonite, but yet looks nothing like Clark Kent. 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

0: 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Hey, what's going on? It's Joe Rockin'. Just want to give you a heads up. All this week, 8 a.m. hour, when Jay and Brandy doing 80s at 8, they're also giving you a chance to score 2 1-day park-to-park passes for both Universal Studios Florida and Universal Islands of Adventure theme parks, because it's a summer of action-packed, movie-based excitement only at Universal Orlando Resort. 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

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Joe Rocks, Cinderella here for you. Now, Tom Kiefer from Cinderella, these days touring with his Kiefer band, who are absolutely killer. Now, they don't have any dates near us right now, but if they come around again, I'm telling you, do not miss it, because they kill it live.

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going to hit you with some Tom Petty here on 98.9 WMMO, Orlando's Classic Hits. Joe rockin'. Funny thing about the song, when Tom first wrote it, it was called You Rock Me, but he felt like that was too cliche. And he said once he changed it to You Wreck Me,

Gary. He ain't got laser eyes. He sure can't lift a car, and we're not really sure why he wears a cape. But he does rock. 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
1: Hey, it's Joe Rock, and today for Rock on Rock, we recognize that it was today in 1974 that Neil Peart joined Rush, replacing original drummer for the band, John Rutsey, who played on the first album, but of course, Neil played on the other 18. And celebrating the anniversary of Neil joining the band, here's some Rush for you.

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2: 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Can't do that. Men yelling woo at a concert? 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

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And here's a little Springsteen for George and Castleberry.

0: 98.9 WMMO Orlando's Classic Hits. It's Joe Rock with you doing Appetite for the 80s Lunch, which means the songs we're playing are up to you. 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

John Mellencamp coming at you here on 98.9 WMMO, Orlando's classic hits. Joe Rock, and yes, August 3rd is the date, the place, the Mid-Florida Credit Union Amphitheater, John's Dancing Words Greatest Hits Tour. Do not miss it.

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Started humming a song from 1962. In a funny how the night moves.

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block party of the summer. Then somebody shows up with a purple box of My Mochi ice cream. 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

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Joe Rock gonna hit you with a little Floyd here off the wall album. And kind of wild to think that that album was the last one that Roger Waters was a member of the band for. And probably that's never going to change because I don't see those guys working out their differences enough to make an album.

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0: 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It's Joe Rock. And now first responders do a very thankless job way too often. And that's why we do First Responder Friday, just to have the opportunity to say thank you. And part of that thanks includes hooking our honorees for First Responder Friday up with a nice gift. So this week's honoree is going to get a pair of tickets to the Australian Pink Floyd show at the Dr. Phillips Center July 22nd. We're asking you to do. 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

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Joe Rock, a little heart number here for you. This one off their album, Little Queen, a song that they wrote about a record label that started a terrible story about the sisters. And yeah, I think you can hear the anger in the lyrics.

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It's Joe Rock. And if you never took the time to read Lita's book, Living Like a Runaway, I absolutely think you should.

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0: for your Beanie Babies to still be worth millions. Keep the faith. 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

0: 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It's Joe Rock. 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

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What's going on, my friends? It is Super Dave back in with you on a Monday afternoon. Personally extending my thanks to you for not melting this weekend. My God, it was hot outside. Walking down the street, you melt the bottom of your shoes. I'm just kidding. I was laying on the couch in the air conditioning. But hey, it sounded good like I got out a little bit this weekend. Anyway, let's get down to business. Got your classic rock block coming up for you. 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

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It is Super Dave. We all know very well that each and every song we play here on WMMO takes you back to a special place or time in your life. It jogs that memory bank, right? This one for me, well, it happens to take me back to my 8th grade talent show at St. Andrew's School right over there in Pine Hills, where I lip-synced this song wearing ripped jeans and a big glitter-laden wig. Yeah, there's a picture for your Monday afternoon, right? George Thorogood, add to the bone on 98.9 W.

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0: 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He didn't know much, so thank God he knows this stuff.
1: Rockology is brought to you by Mark Spain Real Estate. Kicking things off for you today. Back in 1956, Elvis appeared on Steve Allen's variety show dressed in a tux, where he was forced to sing Hound Dog to a basset hound sitting on a stool. Not embarrassing at all. Back in 1967, Keith Richards was found guilty of, get this, allowing his property to be used for smoking reefer. He was fined and sentenced to 1 year in prison. Ironically, though, Mick Jagger was also found guilty of illegal possession of the old Pep pills. Then he was sentenced to 3 months in prison, but because they were rich, they were rock stars, their sentences were suspended on appeal. Today, back in 1974, a guy by the name of Neil Peart, he replaced Rush drummer John Rutsey, basically making this one of the most important days in prog rock history. And your random nugget of knowledge for today, 19 years ago in 2007, the very first iPhone went on sale. It only had 4 gigs of storage and a 3.5-inch screen, costing $499. Only to go back to those days, considering a lot of us are getting ready to drop about $2,000 when they announce the new one in September. That is your Rockology for this June the 29th.
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11: I'm Channel 9 Eyewitness News meteorologist Daniel McFarland, and we do have some small chances of severe weather over the next few hours in Central Florida, with heavy rain and frequent lightning being the main threat. We could also have some wind gusts up to 50 miles per hour in the strongest storms. For Channel 9 Eyewitness News, I'm meteorologist Daniel McFarland.
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It is Super Dave. We are officially underway. It is 4th of July week, and the party is happening at Lake Eola. Fireworks at the fountain kicking off at 4 p.m. on Saturday. We're talking about food trucks. 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Did I mention that? 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Oh.

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It is Super Dave. You know, they say that the dream, yes, you can see those air quotes, is to own your own business. Well, once you have your business, you have to rely on those reviews from your customers and all that jazz, right? Well, that's not necessarily the truth for all businesses. You'll find out one particular business you don't exactly want to be the best at in today's WTF. What the Florida? It's coming up for you after ACT.

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1: You know, like I said, the key to owning your own business is building up a clientele and then those people being happy with what you do and spreading the word about your business. But also, like I said, the hard thing about being a drug dealer is that you can get in big trouble for actually sharing testimonials from your happy customers. Today's WTF What the Florida coming to us from Port St. Lucie, where a 40-year-old man named Cedric Booker was arrested last week on 13 felony charges, mostly drug offenses, after the cops had been investigating him for months. They used an undercover informant to buy cocaine from this dude three different times over 3 months. Eventually, they ended up sending the SWAT team to his home, and when they served him with the search warrant, get this, he confirmed that he was actually a successful drug dealer who sold all kinds of drugs to people all through the city. When the cops searched the place, they found $2,500 in cash, a whole bunch of cocaine, heroin, marijuana, amphetamines, a firearm, and ammunition. Get this one, though. Cedric's girlfriend happened to be there as well, and she claimed she had no idea that he was a drug dealer. Well, that just says to me that we have a whole nother subject for another episode of WTF, What the Florida You Didn't Know. That is your WTF, What the Florida for this June the 29th.
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0: 98.9 WMMO, Orlando's classic hits. It is Super Dave with you on this Monday afternoon. We are still well into the World Cup tournament that is going on. I was talking about it last week. I'm not exactly the biggest soccer fan. I played soccer when I was a little kid, but it's not really something that grabs my attention. But nobody can deny how big the World Cup is, and it's drawn people to visit from around the world. Now, that reason I bring this up is because the TSA has gone viral lately with some of their social posts because some of the tourists have discovered something people from Orlando and surrounding areas of Florida know all too well. We can't not drive by Buc-ee's on the way up to Daytona without stopping. It's a huge convenience store. And let's not forget, they have Beaver Nuggets. Well, these tourists have now discovered the Beaver Nuggets, the barbecue, and everything else that Buc-ee's has to offer, and they're trying to take it home. One thing they say you can't bring home is the actual beaver, not the stuffed ones. You can sure take one of those home. It's a live one that they're talking about. Now, this all follows up to their post from last week because apparently a lot of these tourists in town for the World Cup discovered ranch dressing, and they were trying to take it home in their carry-on, but you can't because it's liquid, and you know how that all goes. I don't believe they actually had to call people out for trying to take home a live beaver. I mean, what if it was a emotional support beaver? Yes, that's kind of a joke, but hey, it's 2026. You can't put anything past anybody.
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2: On I-4 eastbound, there's a crash going on near Longwood. 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I-4 eastbound at the Longwood Lake Mary Rest area, there's a crash. There's a wreck on John Young Parkway northbound before Colonial Drive blocking the left lane, and a crash in Kissimmee on John Young Parkway southbound at Pleasant Hill Road. There's a wreck on 436 eastbound at Bear Lake Road, and a crash at Daryl Carter Parkway at Palm Parkway. Home ownership starts here. 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I'm Beverly Bentley Steele.
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12: I'm Channel 9 Eyewitness News meteorologist Daniel McFarland, and we do have some small chances of severe weather over the next few hours in central Florida, with heavy rain and frequent lightning being the main threat. We could also have some wind gusts up to 50 miles per hour in the strongest storms. For Channel 9 Eyewitness News, I'm meteorologist Daniel McFarland.
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That's all you have to do. And if I got it, maybe you'll hear it. And a little shout out to you for making the request.

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10: There's several crashes on I-4 eastbound. This traffic report sponsored by Valvoline Instant Oil Change. On I-4 eastbound at the Greenway in Sanford, there's a crash. Another wreck at the St. John's River Bridge. And then a third crash, I-4 eastbound before Dirksen. And obviously, there's solid delays from all of those. There's a wreck on Lee Road west of I-4, a crash on the 408 westbound at Kirkman, and on 436 eastbound at Bear Lake Road. There's a wreck on Orange Blossom Trail south of the Turnpike, a hit and run on West Colonial Drive at Dorsher, and a crash at John Young Parkway at Edgewater Drive. In Kissimmee, a crash on the Turnpike southbound before 192. On the Turnpike southbound at the Turkey Lake Service Plaza, crash and tire debris in Winter Garden on the Turnpike northbound at West Colonial Drive. That's in the middle lane. 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Change wisely. That's traffic. I'm Beverly Bentley Steele.
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It is Soupa Dave. If you are celebrating your birthday on this June the 29th, happy birthday to you. You're also sharing your birthday with a guy from Saturday Night Live. He's one of the co-anchors of Weekend Update.

and possibly one of the luckiest men on the planet because his wife is Scarlett Johansson. That's Colin Jost. He turns 44 years old today. The front man of that band you just heard, Don Dokken, he's turning 73 years old today, as well as the front man from Men at Work. Colin Hay, also turning 73 years old today. You knew this guy as Gopher on The Love Boat. Then he went on to serve four terms in the U.S. House of Representatives. Fred Grandy, turning 78 years old. The Hall of Fame drummer and founding member of Deep Purple, Ian Paice, turning 78. And one guy celebrating a birthday today that you'd probably skip the birthday party if you got invited. That's Gary Busey. He turns 82 years old. So if you are celebrating your birthday, happy birthday to you. 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

0: 98.9 WMMO, Orlando's Classic Hits. It is Super Dave with you on this Monday afternoon. Now, I would have to guess if you're having a party this weekend, you've either started your shopping or you're already done with it. Probably nothing in the middle at this point. But just a little heads up, if you're planning on busting out the grill, you might want to know a little bit of info about some food that some experts are saying you should never, ever put on the grill. And I'll be honest with you, this was kind of shocking to me. Now, they said fish. You don't really want to put it on the grill unless you put it in foil. But they also say that that smoke kind of takes away from the flavor of the fish. The only two that they recommend that you put on a grill is swordfish or tuna. Okay, number three on the list was pizza. Now, being a pizza aficionado as I am, unless you have one of those little stones, the pizza stones, do not put pizza on a grill. It's not going to cook even, and it's probably going to leak down into the bottom of your grill anyway. They also recommend that you don't cook filet mignon on a grill. They said it doesn't have enough fat, and it's usually pretty thick. So it's hard to get it to cook the way you want it because of the thickness of the steak. Well, cut it in half and have filet mignon burgers. Speaking of burgers, the number one thing they say not to cook on a grill is burgers. They say the fat drips down, the outside doesn't get caramelized, and you lose all the flavor. Well, then I say they're cooking their burgers wrong, because I've had some delicious burgers on the grill, and I think there's a lot of people that would argue with these so-called experts. Now, in case you forget this list, you can always head over to WMMO.com. I've got it all posted up on the Super Dave page, but in the meantime, enjoy your grill burgers.
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2: There are three crashes on I-4 eastbound. This traffic report sponsored by Orlando Health. I-4 eastbound at the Greenway in Sanford, there's a wreck. Another crash at the St. John's River Bridge that's blocking the left lane. And I-4 eastbound past Dirksen, a crash. There's a wreck on the 408 westbound at Kirkman, Lee Road west of I-4, and on the Greenway southbound at Curry Ford Road. There's a crash 436 eastbound at Bear Lake Road and Orange Blossom Trail south of the Turnpike, and a hit-and-run West Colonial Drive at Dorsher and John Young Parkway at Edgewater Drive. There's also a crash in Kissimmee on the Turnpike southbound. The ramp to 192 is partially blocked from a crash. The first step toward better orthopedic care is visiting Orlando Health Jewett Orthopedic Institute. Orlando Health, we make it personal. That's traffic. I'm Beverly Bentley Steele.
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5: I'm Channel 9 Eyewitness News meteorologist Daniel McFarland, and we do have some small chances of severe weather over the next few hours in Central Florida, with heavy rain and frequent lightning being the main threat. We could also have some wind gusts up to 50 miles per hour in the strongest storms. For Channel 9 Eyewitness News, I'm meteorologist Daniel McFarland.
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It is Super Dave. There is a party coming to St. Cloud, your pregame for your 4th of July weekend. My buddy Jay is going to be down there for the Bud 150. That's right. America turns 250 years old, and Budweiser turning 150. And to celebrate, they're doing the Bud 150 bar crawl, kicking off at 7 p.m. on Thursday, July the 2nd. My buddy Jay is going to be there. I'm sure they really had to twist his arm and say, hey, why don't you go to St. Cloud and drink some beer?

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2: There's several crashes on I-4 eastbound. This traffic report sponsored by America 250. On I-4 eastbound at the Osceola Polk Line Road, there's a crash. In Sanford, a wreck on I-4 eastbound at the Greenway, the 417. And then a crash on I-4 eastbound at the St. John's River Bridge. Traffic lights are not working right at Lee Road at 1792, so be careful there. A crash at Maitland Boulevard eastbound at Orange Blossom Trail. And a wreck on the Greenway southbound near Curry Ford Road. In Davenport, a wreck on U.S. 27 northbound past I-4. 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That's traffic. I'm Beverly Bentley Steele.
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It is Super Dave. A few weeks back, I was talking about the list of the ultimate summer songs. 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

0: 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It is Super Dave. I am about to take off for this Monday evening. Now, hopefully you can join me tomorrow. Tomorrow going to be my last show for a little bit. I head out on Wednesday to go across the pond. In case you missed the announcement, I will be going out on tour with my buddies from the local band Soul Switch. I've been friends with those guys for about 20 years or so, give or take. And yes, they need a little help with the fill-in on at the bass. So I will be heading out on tour in the UK. If you'd like to follow along, make sure you follow me on my personal Instagram at SupaDave on air. S-U-P-A-D-A-V-E on air on Instagram. Lots of fun stuff going to be happening over in the UK. Hopefully you can follow along. But while you're back here tomorrow, my friends Jay and Brandy got more tickets to head out to Universal Orlando at 8 a.m. Make sure you have our prize line programmed in. 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That number, 844-862-9890. 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
6: I'm Channel 9 Eyewitness News meteorologist Daniel McFarland, and we do have some small chances of severe weather over the next few hours in Central Florida, with heavy rain and frequent lightning being the main threat. We could also have some wind gusts up to 50 miles per hour in the strongest storms. For Channel 9 Eyewitness News, I'm meteorologist Daniel McFarland.
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0: 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Our America 250 greatest classic hit songs that are running all weekend long kick off this Friday morning at 6 a.m. with Jay and Brandy. They're going to start the weekend off right for you. So make sure you're awake for that, and it'll run all weekend through your 4th of July 250th anniversary. Coming up concert calendar-wise, Chicago and Styx will be in Tampa on July 15th at their Amp. On July 18th, Lynyrd Skynyrd and Loverboy will be at their Amp. August 3rd, John Mellencamp will be in Tampa at the Amp. August 5th, Brian Adams, Pat Benatar at the Kia Center here. 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On August 21st, Dawkins at the Mount Dora Music Hall. August 23rd, Stephen Piercy, Warren DeMartini, the music of Rat at the Hard Rock. August 30th, Devo is at the Hard Rock. And October 17th, Journey's Final Frontier Tour is at the Kia Center. That one's going to rock. Coming up a little bit later on, November 16th, Jack White is at the Hard Rock. And Welcome to Rockville, already announced for next year, May 6th or 9th.
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